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1: 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Alex Zane with 1996 movie updates and what you can rent from Blockbuster. 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
1: This Friday, I will be taking the whole show back in time to 1996. We'll have Angela Rippon, CBE, doing our news. Alex Zane with 1996 movie updates and what you can rent from Blockbuster. 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

0: You're listening to Absolute Radio Sunday morning. Chris McCausland here with John Long. And John, I wish I had something exciting to tell you, but I this week I have been possibly participating in the dullest life experience I think any human can really have.
1: What are you doing?
0: I've been carpet shopping.
1: Oh, that is tedious.
0: Oh, it sucks the joy out of life, doesn't it?
1: Yeah.
0: I don't think there's a duller thing that you can do. I honestly don't. You all of them little samples in the shop, they're all the size of a footwell mat that you get in a car.
1: Yeah.
0: There's like books of them, and you're just flicking through car footwell-sized mats, trying to imagine, because they feel different without the underlay underneath as well. So you're trying to figure out how this hard piece of car footwell-sized carpet would feel stretched out over your entire floor.
1: And you're using the wrong body part. You use your hands. You're feeling it with your hands. Yeah. But that's not how you're going to be experiencing the carpet.
0: You should take your shoes off, rub your feet on them.
1: Yeah, or like get them, have them like have a little strap on them and you put one on each foot and walk around the showroom.
0: But my wife, so she's engaged. She's to another man.
1: Yeah, I was about to say. What happened in Brazil, Chris?
0: Oh, it went. Do you know what? The carpet shop was such a disaster. It's
1: she's fallen for the
0: show. She's fallen for the carpet, man. she was engaged in the activity. She must have looked at 148 different shades of taupe.
1: Oh, bless.
0: Do you know what I've done? Felt
1: 150.
0: Stroked a lot of carpet. I think she tries to keep me included, and so she goes, "Come and check this one out." And I stroke the carpet, and I go, "Oh, feels just like the last one." I think there's five types of carpet, and they're all quite similar. I do like the smell of new carpet, though. It's a good smell.
1: It's
0: isn't
1: a very
0: it?
1: Specific smell.
0: I like it. I like it when it's in the house and you've got that smell for a while, you know. I love the smell of new carpet in the morning. It's hardly a quote from an exciting film, is it?
1: I feel the need for underlay.
0: I think we've found that there is one thing duller than carpet shopping. Talking about carpet shopping.
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0: Absolute Radio with Chris McCausland, carpet stroker, and John Long here. And John, I've got a station read to do here to promote something on the station. So let me just get into my voice that I'm going to do for this.
1: Okay.
0: Okay.
1: Why are you taking off your clothes?
0: Hey, John. Do you like Britpop?
1: Oh, do I?
0: Do you like the year 1996?
1: I do.
0: Well, have I got information for you? Back to me, normal voice. It is Britpop Summer here on Absolute Radio, celebrating 1996. Apparently, the best year in the Britpop movement, I'm going to call it, John. Mm-hmm. Do you like the phrase Britpop?
1: It was a bit oversaturated at the time, but now it has a sort of nostalgia to it that I quite like.
0: I think pop underplays it, you know. Mm-hmm. I think pop, because it's bands, isn't it? It's bands, yeah, Brit rock. Brit rock. Anyway, you can hear 30 minutes of Britpop anthems, 1 p.m., 7 p.m., 10 p.m. every single day. And right now on Rayo, we have a special program about how the film Trainspotting changed movie soundtracks forever. It's quite a big claim, isn't it, John?
1: It's bold.
0: It was a good soundtrack. It had like some classic stuff on it.
1: Yeah.
0: And then like current stuff. So there's like Lou Reed's on there. I remember that.
1: Perfect Day.
0: Primal Scream's on there.
1: Yeah.
0: Yeah. What else was on it? Do you remember?
1: There was a really good Blur song, Sing. First album's really good.
0: Yeah. I think it's quite a big claim though, isn't it? Because I think like Reservoir Dogs and Pulp Fiction came before it. Quite big in the soundtrack world then, weren't they? I do like how Trainspotting 2 really kept up the level of realism, you know, in the Trainspotting kind of idea. Mm. In the, between Trainspotting 2 and Trainspotting 1, massive delay.
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It is the algorithmically concerned carpet stroking Chris McCausland here. 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I'm here with John Long.

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1: It's Absolute Radio. Chris McCausland here with John Long. And it's been pointed out to me that John Long's Long Johns isn't truly palindromic. Mm. It's not exactly the same forward as it is backwards. I just meant the words, John. Yeah, I meant the words.
2: We knew what you meant.
1: If it was truly palindromic, it would be John Long's Gnolnodge.
2: It sells itself, really, doesn't it?
1: Do you like underwear? Do you like feeling warm? Then you need John Long's Gnolnodge. I need to do this voice more on the show. I enjoy doing it, John.
2: I can tell.
1: Anyway, stay tuned. We got some of your emails. We got some ant chat. Not enough ant chat on the radio. No. And John is apparently going to be trying out one of his wife's new battery-powered devices on me. Not like that.
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0: Absolute Radio, Sunday morning, Chris McCausland and John Long. And as we approach the end of show five, John, I'm looking forward to this coming week.
1: What have you got?
0: Well, I've got no work. I've got no work coming up. And I, do you know what I watched the other day? I'd seen it before, but I rewatched the Creed film, the first of the Creed films.
1: Oh, right, yeah.
0: Which is, you know, the kind of spin-offs from the Rocky films.
1: Yes.
0: Loved it. Yeah.

0: sounds which matter.
1: A sheep bleating in distress. The piercing whine of a megaphone turning on. A sheep bleating into a megaphone.
0: And real music.
1: That matters too.
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2: 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So, John, what have we learnt this week?
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2: Nicole Palmer is a marketing genius.
3: And we've learned that there are 10 insects to eat legally in South Korea that are worse than an illegal heavy metal ant.
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This Friday, I will be taking the whole show back in time to 1996. We'll have Angela Rippon, CBE, doing our news. 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

0: 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The evergreen Rolling Stones on the way, still touring, still so active, they are unbelievable. Saw some great live music last night at Luke Combs. 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

0: 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John Richardson and Matt Ford returning as your hosts Sunday the 15th. 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
0: Sunday afternoon, thank you for picking us as your soundtrack. As you deny the fact that it's Monday tomorrow when we're back to work, or is that just me? Lionel Richie's Dancing on the Ceiling on the way, some Kate Bush as well, and a final pick on Haven't Heard It for Ages.
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She Sells Sanctuary, absolute 80s. This is Richie, back with Bush tomorrow. After a week off, we return together for another week of Home Time. Jenny Longton has the absolute 80s chart show from 4, August 82 and 1987. Is the Style Council. And Shout to the Top.

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14: 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Starting with the chart of August 1982 this afternoon. All aboard the night train. This is

Shalimar's A Night to Remember, peaked at number 5 in the UK chart, sits at this week's 38 as we count down the biggest selling singles of August 1982 this afternoon. We do this every Sunday from 4, relive classic hits from two golden 80s years. At number 35 in our charts of August 1982 then, the Steve Miller Band, Abracadabra.

0: A song originally by Eddie Grant, that's Rocker's Revenge featuring Donny Calvin with their take on Walking on Sunshine at this week's 32 in our chart of August 1982. And the countdown continues with Talk Talk on Next.
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4: Yeah.

originally by Smokey Robinson and the Miracles from 1967, also covered by Diana Ross and the Supremes and the Temptations. That version by Japan picked at number 9 in the UK charts and sits at this week's 26. I second that emotion. At this week's 23 in our countdown now, we find Hecker 100 with Nobody's Fool. Is this just a thing?

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0: 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Junior at 29, Too Late. David Essex at 28, Me and My Girl Nightclubbing. At 27, Paul McCartney, Take It Away. Japan at 26, A Second That Emotion. At 25, Fun Boy 3, Summertime. Donna Summer at 24, Love Is In Control. At 23, Heck at 100, Nobody's Fool. Trio at 22, Da Da Da. And at 21, Bananarama, Shy Boy.
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0: From one of the biggest selling albums of the year, The Kids From Fame, featuring Valerie Landsberg with High Fidelity, peaked at number 5 in the UK charts, sits at this week's 16. Our countdown of the biggest sellers of August 1982 continues then with Duran Duran and Toto Coelho coming next.
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0: 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At 13, Hazy Fantasy, John Wayne is Big Leggy. 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
0: Into your top 10 then with the song Madness wrote in tribute to their Morris Minor. This is Driving in My Car.

Madness, driving in my car. This week's 10 as we count down the biggest selling singles of August 1982 this afternoon. And we climb a couple of places in the countdown now to this week's 6 to find Yazoo. Don't go.

0: the third biggest selling single of August 1982, and we're about to reveal the first. Before we do, I can tell you it wasn't Survivor who got there with the theme song to Rocky 3 that plays Other Side of These.
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0: Madness at 10, Driving in My Car. 9, Bad Manners, My Girl Lollipop. 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Hot Chocolate at 4, It Started With a Kiss. Irene Cara at 3, Fame at 2, Survivor, Eye of the Tiger.
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0: Here it is then, your number one song, not just here in the UK, but also in the US and Australia. Dex's Midnight Runners. Come on, Eileen.

biggest selling single of August 1982. Dex's Midnight Runners with the Emerald Express. And Come On Eileen. So with that, we move on to our second chart of the day today. To August 1987 we go, and we kick off with an 80s party classic. Here's Whitney.

Theme to the Bond film of the same name. Timothy Dalton's debut as 007. Aha then with the Living Daylights at this week's 37 as we count down the biggest sellers of August 1987 now. And at this week's 35, we find Prince with a little bit of help from Sheena Easton. You got the love.

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0: Winnie Houston at 40. I want to dance with somebody who loves me. Marillion at 39. Sugar Mice. Echo and the Bunnymen at 38. Lips Like Sugar. At 37. Aha. The Living Daylights. Errol Brown at 36. Personal Touch. At 35. Prince. You've Got the Look. The Gap Band at 34. Oops. Upside Your Head. At 33. Kim Wilde. So You Really Want Me. Sherrick at 32. Just Cool. And at 31. 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

Originally by Lip Sync in 1980, that's Pseudo Echo with their rock take on Funky Town. Picture number 8 in the UK chart sits at this week's 24. And at this week's 22 in the countdown of August 1982 now. A song that made number 1 for the Pat Shore Boys.

0: Bananarama's I Had a Rumour, this week's 21 in our chart of August 1987, into your top 20 next then. Before we get there, a recap of numbers 30 to 21.
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0: Terence Trent D'Arby at 30, Wishing Well. At 29, The Jesus and Mary Chain, Happy When It Rains. Bon Jovi at 28, Never Say Goodbye. At 27, Shakin' Stevens, Little Boogie Woogie. Motley Crue at 26, Girls, Girls, Girls. At 25, Samantha Fox, I Surrender. Pseudo Echo at 24, Funky Town. At 23, Luther Vandross, I Really Didn't Mean It. Pet Shop Boys at 22, It's a Sin. And at 21, Bananarama, I Had a Rumour.
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0: 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Sweet Little Mystery at this week's 19 in our chart of 1987. Stick around for Def Leppard. They're on the way with the Queen of Pop set to play next.
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song nominated for a Grammy for Best Song from a Motion Picture. Madonna, Who's That Girl? This week's 14 in our chart of August 1987. And at this week's 11 now, we find Atlantic Star with a song that went on to become their biggest hit. This is Always.

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0: Rick Astley at 20, Never Gonna Give You Up. At 19, Wet, Wet, Wet, Sweet Little Mystery. Mel and Kim at 18, FLM. At 17, Judy Boucher, You Caught My Eye. Def Leppard at 16, Animal. At 15, The Beastie Boys, She's On It. Madonna at 14, Who's That Girl? At 13, Boogie Box High, Jive Talking. Freddie McGregor at 12, Just Don't Wanna Be Lonely. At 11, Atlantic Star, Always.
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0: Into the top 10 then with a song that peaked at number 6 for Hue and Cry, their second single, which broke after being asked to perform on Top of the Pops at short notice because Los Lobos couldn't get a visa to the UK. True story, this is Labour of Love.

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Written by the same team who wrote So Emotional, Like a Virgin and Eternal Flame, Billy Steinberg and Tom Kelly. The first Heart song to crack the UK, Alone, at this week's 9, as we count down the biggest sellers of August 1987. Creeping closer to your number one song then, at this week's 6 now, this is New Order and True Faith.

0: the second biggest selling single of August 1987. All about for a little bit first. 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
0: Hue and Cry at 10, Labour of Love at 9, Heart Alone, Stock Aitken Waterman at 8, Roadblock at 7, Michael Jackson with Sheeta Garrett, I Just Can't Stop Loving You. New Order at 6, True Faith at 5, Linda Ronstadt and James Ingram, Somewhere Out There. Sunita at 4, Toy Boy at 3, Bruce Willis, Under the Boardwalk. 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
0: There was a clue to today's number one song. It's the band that had to pull out a Top of the Pops at short notice. It's La Bamba by Los Lobos.

0: originally a hit for Richie Valens, the first US number one with lyrics entirely in Spanish. Could that ever come up in a pub quiz? Los Lobos then with La Bamba, and that's me signing out from the singles chart. Stick around for the album chart show next, and I'm back via Monday morning from 10. So have a lovely evening, and I'll see you then.
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15: Thank you to Sarah Champion. Now, yes, we're counting down the top 20 albums from August 1982. It's the Absolute 80s album chart show. And I'm going to play you State of Independence. Features Lionel Richie, Diane Warwick, Michael Jackson, Brenda Russell, Christopher Cross, James Ingram, Kenny Loggins and Stevie Wonder on backing vocals. But of course, it's by Donna Summer. And the artist also used her name as the title of the album. In at number 20 is Donna Summer.
14: The Absolute 80s album chart. On Absolute 80s.

Fleetwood Mac and Gypsy, one of my favourites of theirs, from the album Mirage. In at number 13 today as we count down the biggest selling albums from August 1982. And now the title track from this amazing album from Duran Duran, their second and I would say breakthrough album.

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0: success of that debut single from Yazoo apparently meant that they sort of rushed to record their album, which peaked at number 2. So that's Yazoo from Upstairs at Eric's, and it's in at number 11 today on the Absolute 80s Album Chart Show. Before we get into the top 10 selling albums from August 1982, we'll have a quick recap.
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0: In at number 20 is Donna Summer's Donna Summer. At 19, Steve Miller Band's Abracadabra. At 18, it's Survivor and Eye of the Tiger. In at 17, Roxy Music and Avalon. At 16, Tigers of Pantang and The Cage. At 15, Simon and Garfunkel, The Concert in Central Park. At 14 is the Rolling Stones' Still Life American Concert 1981. At 13, Fleetwood Mac from Mirage. At 12, Duran Duran and Rio. And in at number 11 is Yazoo with Upstairs at Eric's.
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0: Now time to dive into the biggest 10 albums from August 1982. We're going to begin with this. From Steve Winwood, from his album Talking Back to the Night. It's in at number 9.

Madness and Embarrassment. That was the opening track from their album Complete Madness, a number one selling album for them. It's in at number 7 today on the Absolute 80s Album Chart Show. And now, Poison Arrow from ABC's also number one selling album. It was number 1 for 3 weeks in July of 1982. We're counting down the biggest albums from August 1982. So this is in at number 6.

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0: Dexy's Midnight Runners and Jackie Wilson Said from Two Raya, one of the best album titles ever. It's in at number two, just missed out on the top spot as we look at the biggest selling albums from August 1982. And before we reveal the number one, let's have a quick recap.
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0: In at number 10, Cliff Richard and Now You See Me, Now You Don't. At 9, Steve Winwood and Talking Back to the Night. In at number 8, The Commodores and Love Songs. At 7, it's Madness and Complete Madness. At 6, ABC's The Lexicon of Love. 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At 4, League Unlimited Orchestra, Love and Dancing. In at number 3, Various Artists, Fame, OST. In at number 2, Dexy's Midnight Runners and Two Raya.
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0: The number one album from August 1982 is actually a bit of a beast. It was number one for 12 weeks, including all of August 1982. It was in the charts for 46 weeks, sold over a million copies, and was the biggest selling album ever released by BBC Records. This is Star Maker from the album The Kids from Fame.

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17: 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You Got a Fight from the album License to Ill. 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

Field the Cat and Misfits on the Absolute 80s album chart show, counting down the top 20 albums from August 1987. And that is in at number 17 from the album Keep Your Distance. And now a track from the

0: Mel and Kim, and Showing Out from their album FLM. That featured the sixth biggest single of this whole year, 1987, Respectable, which was in the charts for 25 weeks. It sits at number 12 on our countdown today. Now, before we go into the top 10, let's recap.
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0: In at number 20, it's the Beastie Boys and License to Ill. At 19, Bon Jovi, Slippery When Wet. At 18, Alexandra O'Neill and Hearsay, All Mixed Up. 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In at 13, Madonna, True Blue. At 12 is Mel and Kim, FLM. And at number 11 is Heart and Bad Animals.
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0: We're moving to the top 10 then as we count down the biggest selling albums from August 1987. And a bit of Genesis now. This is the opening track and title track from the album Invisible Touch. It peaked at number 1. It's in at number 10 today.

Oh, I could tell you that whole album order any day of the week. I've listened to that album so many times. The Joshua Tree from U2 is the seventh biggest selling album from August 1987. Number one album, the second biggest album of the whole year as well, behind Michael Jackson's Bad. It's in at number seven today. Now, a track from New Order, from their album Substance 1987.

0: Lee, and If You Let Me Stay on Absolute 80s, where real music matters. This is the Absolute 80s album chart show. We're about to reveal the biggest selling album from August 1987. Before we do that, let's have a quick recap.
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0: In at number 10 is Genesis and Invisible Touch. At 9, Elvis Presley, the all-time greatest hits. At 8, Madonna, Who's That Girl, OST. In at 7, U2 and The Joshua Tree. At 6, it's New Order and Substance, 1987. At 5, it's Whitney Houston's Whitney. In at number 4, various artists with the 60s mix. At 3, Def Leppard's Hysteria. And at number 2, Terence Trent D'Arby with the headline According To.
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0: Here we are then. We've arrived at the top spot. The biggest selling album from August 1987. At 3, Def Leppard's Hysteria. And at number 2, Terence Trent D'Arby with the headline According To.

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1: This Friday, I will be taking the whole show back in time to 1996. We'll have Angela Rippon, CBE, doing our news. Alex Zane with 1996 movie updates and what you can rent from Blockbuster. 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And I'll tell you who it is tomorrow.

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1: This Friday, I will be taking the whole show back in time to 1996. We'll have Angela Rippon, CBE, doing our news. 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
5: 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Boy, oh boy. Or barely awake. Paddle to the metal. Oh, man. I should do this for a living.
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